0: Wait, we have a connection. Seems like we're now streaming live from Chicago at the Players Ball.
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0: sound you are hearing
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0: 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Who is making the sound?
1: C'est actif.
2: Évidemment.

0: the Catholic, the Protestant, the Jew, the Presbyterian. Yet no animosity, no matter what persuasion. Affirmed your hospitality and choose a fresh acquaintance with me.
1: Song?
2: A song?
1: Well, let's see. The reprise.
2: All right, we'll do the reprise.
1: Record company.
2: Since after all,
1: we all know.
2: I am the excitable boy.
3: He went down to dinner in his Sunday best. Excitable boy, they all said. And it rubbed a pot roast all over his chest.

0: For one thing.
1: I played a second time just so you knew I wasn't kidding. No, I'm kidding, of course.
0: It's a brand new track, and, you know, it's good to get a second listen to it. But I can always go listen to the tape. We've run out of time and tape.
1: And tequila,
0: yeah. And hopefully, you know, next time you'll be around here, you'll be with a band. And, you know, hope to see you in concert is what all that comes down to. Good luck with the record and the continuing career and perils and
1: Imagine.
0: Voyages of Warren Zevon.
1: All right.
0: Have a good morning.
1: I think it's afternoon, man.
0: We are WMMS Cleveland.

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wasn't even supposed to be here today. And now the universe is secretly holding my hand under the table. A sordid, inevitable affair. It's noonday luminescence. Your emerald eyes, like frogs raining down from a cloudless sky. A signal from the chaos. Steal yourself, you gotta try. Discount revelations, tenner each. Reality's a fishbowl in Tenerife from where the curly straws. It's a gunshot through a Bible. Over the heart of your deepest flaws. Have you ever seen the film Magnolia? The first 5 minutes are made for you. You see, it's all about coincidence. Paul Thomas Anderson, Thomas Cruise.

you ever seen the film Magnolia? The first 5 minutes are made for you. You see, it's all about coincidence. Paul Thomas Anderson, Thomas Cruise. Discount Revelations. Going for a tenner each. Reality's a fishbowl. I saw it in Tenerife.

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I got a high threshold for emotional pain. I got a low threshold for promotion in games. And aluminum and ocean and rain. 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

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Back with my Chevy head spinners on them. Time ports, next tails, putting minutes on it. 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

0: Stop all that begging. 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

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For the two of us. There was a good times. The wonderful times. The world was ours. The joy was there. Why couldn't it be?

0: But times change. It always does. It became sad. So sad. The joy had ended. The laughing stopped. And the crying started. It was about a lot of things. Things you can't change. Because life just goes on. Life just goes on. You gotta separate. Go your different ways. You know. Yeah, you know. To survive. Why could it be you?
1: Why could it be you?
0: Why couldn't it be you?
1: Why couldn't it be you?
0: Yeah, it's hard. It's so hard to move on into a new life. Into a new life. Into the unknown. The unknown. It's so scary. So scary.

0: Sometimes they have to kill us. They have to kill us because they can't break our spirit.
1: Level until the

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I think it's a pain.

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I couldn't find you.

0: you said I had to write that letter to your mother, and I had to tell the judge that it was you, and I had to sell the car and go to Florida, because that's just my way of saying
1: that I love you.
0: I had to call

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4: You know, I've been thinking about something lately, baby. Come sit down here, I got something to tell you. You know, these past few days have been magical. You made me feel like $100 last night. And the breakfast you cooked up this morning tasted like it was made from a big restaurant in the sky. Nonetheless, I noticed lately that you've been thinking about settling down and getting us a little cabin in the woods together. Maybe a couple chickens, a couple dogs, a couple kids. You know, and I really think that sounds lovely, baby, but I got something real important to tell you. So I hope you're sitting down. Here it comes, baby.

0: Stand up.
1: As we were planning this record, somebody had the bright idea that on this side we should describe.